0: 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Guess I'm a bad liar.
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0: Before you go, there's something I want you to have.
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0: Shh. Yeah, yes it is.
1: But I thought the old lady dropped it into the ocean in the air.
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1: 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Too sexy for my love. Love's going to leave me.